0: Pick up a pack today.
1: 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Soft and strong.
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big I drive, I don't need a car. Money really all that we fiendin' for. I'm doing things they ain't seen before. 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Fall off what? 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
0: 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Score a signed football from Derek Brown. Former Panther Shai Tuttle. A signed mini helmet from former Panthers.

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Enjoy that bonus Sunday feeling. Sleep in tomorrow if you can, and have a safe Labor Day. Thanks for hanging out with me on Bob 93.3.

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0: 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Katie from Jared and Katie in the Morning failed at something that would take you 1 second.
1: 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You lose. Good day, sir.
0: Oh, no. Good day to you, sir. Find out what that thing is. It's a Jared and Katie in the Morning podcast. 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For just

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0: 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Former Panther Shai Tuttle. A signed mini helmet from former Panthers.

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I mean, we're not saying you should quit your job, but we're also not saying it. 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